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0: Nigerian singer-songwriter Tems, plus the legendary Charlie Wilson. 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
1: 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Knuckleheads presents the Band of Heroes. And Vincent Neil Emmers.
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1: 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Two bands, two nights. Friday and Saturday, September 11th and 12th, Knuckleheads presents the Band of Heroes. And Vincent's Neil Emerson.
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And that is the latest from Muna as we open up the 8 o'clock hour on Saturday morning. Hanging with Truda and Jordy the Printer Cat, you are beautiful, you are loved, and you are not alone.

0: Billy Says from Blur guitarist Graham Coxon at 90.9 The Bridge. We are Kansas City's Indie Alternative, the first set of our 8 o'clock hour on Saturday, hanging with Truda. We heard from Catherine Wheel, Young the Giant, and started off with the latest from Muna, East Side Girls, back at the top of the set. Well, we are back with you this morning. I hope you enjoyed our day yesterday and our playlist for Juneteenth. All day long, we stepped back away from our primetime shows and just let the music speak for itself. A lot of great texts and emails from you. We appreciate that. Thank you for hanging in. And by the way, the only reason why programming of that sort is available on The Bridge is because of the support of the community around us. You, 100% community supported is what we say, and that is absolutely true, right? The Bridge is powered by all of you, and with our end of fiscal year looming here on June 30th, we are asking you for one more pledge of support to end the year strong. It's basically our new year on July 1st. 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And yes, we do that too. 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All of that is available by hitting donate at bridge909.org or hit the donate button at the top of the Bridge app. Coming up in our middle set, more music you'll only hear right here on The Bridge, like Devin Gilfillian, Kurt Vile, and Muse.
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A one-time member of Vampire Weekend, Rostam, now off on his own with Back of a Truck. New music discovery here on the bridge. Rostam also producing works for other artists, including the Sisters of Haim. He produced their Women in Music Part 3 album. And we're going to play something from Haim a little bit later on, before the top of the hour, if we can. All right, good morning. Hanging with Truda, and a lot of stuff happening today, including Americana and Ales, the free festival out in Shawnee. Will feature two stages, one indoors at the Aztec Shawnee Theater, one outdoors. That the indoor one, I'm not going to lie, may come in handy this afternoon, too. It's downtown Shawnee near Neiman and Johnson Drive, my neck of the woods, by the way, featuring the likes of Making Movies, Calvin Arsenio, The Hillbenders, and Grammy Award winner headliner Bronwyn Keith Hines. It all starts today at 2 in our concert calendar set list. Blackpool Lights will play a reunion show of their original lineup. Brian, Jim, Billy on stage at Record Bar tonight along with the Whiffs. By the way, those three hung out with Misty on air earlier this week, and you can listen to that on demand right now on our app or bridge909.org. Passion Pit will be at the Truman, and Danielle Nicole Band at Knuckleheads. Our full listings are available by hitting events at the top of the app or bridge909.org/calendar. All right, like I said, going to try to sneak in some Haim before 9 o'clock here. Romeo Void is a throwback that starts off our next set right after.

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1: Silverada is coming to Knuckleheads June 24th. 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

Doors is Noah Kahan's latest and its new music discovery at 90.9 The Bridge. And that's how we start off our 9 o'clock hour this Saturday morning. You are beautiful, you are loved, and you are most certainly not alone. Oh.

0: from Eck Vandal, Vertical Worlds is New Music Discovery here on The Bridge, and that is an artist that we've followed since the very beginning. Molly was that first track we were playing for you right about December, holiday time of last year. All right, 9 o'clock hour, Saturday morning, hanging with Truda. Welcome to the weekend, Glass Animals, Bleachers, and Noah Kahan, part of our hour so far here on The Bridge. Hey, by the way, little secret, tomorrow is Jordy the Printer Cat's birthday. So, you know, accepting all forms of presents and cat taxes on our text line, which you can, by the way, shout anytime, 24/7, 816-777-0909 is our text line. We have a middle set of the 9 o'clock hour straight ahead. We'll start off with Phoenix. We're going to hear other Arlo Parks and Joby Riccio.
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0: I'm Bobby Carter. 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Romance from R&B star Joe. Afrobeats from Nigerian singer-songwriter Tems. 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

0: in the alternative. And just so we wrap up all the mental health in one, burning out back to back with Therapy Couch from Local 909 by way of Nashville artist Flight Attendant. All right. Good morning. Hanging with Truda. Happy Saturday. A big, big win for the U.S. men's national team yesterday in the World Cup, a 2-0 victory over the Socceroos of Australia in Seattle, and the men are off to the knockout rounds. How about that? Huge, huge game yesterday and today. Here's what's happening in World Cup action, including Kansas City's next appearance on the global stage. Netherlands will face Sweden coming up at noon today. Germany takes on the Ivory Coast at 3. And it is our turn. Kansas City Stadium hosting Ecuador and Curaçao tonight at 7 p.m. The late game, Tunisia and Japan at 11 o'clock. And a full day of World Cup action on tap yet again. All right. You may be watching that from the comfort of your own home with how the weather looks for tonight and all. But that's okay, right? You can also hang with us and a lot of great music discovery. We're going to start off our new set with David Bowie. I've got some new music from Phoenix James to play for you as well. And on a day like today, Johnny Blue Skies and the Dark Clouds.
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We got the situation from Johnny Blue Skies and the Dark Clouds as we open up our 10 o'clock hour on Saturday at 90.9 The Bridge. Good morning. Hanging with Truda and Jordy the Printer Cat, the birthday boy. Yeah, Jordy's birthday is tomorrow. All right, so what did you get him? Oh, yeah, tell me by text because he can't read. Def Cab for Cutie, the latest from their new release. This is Riptides.

0: Well, there's such a long runway for some of these new projects. Portugal the Man will release their new album, Shish. Please note that I said Shish on the 7th of November. And here it is now just the, 20th of June. And Angoon is another single off of that album here on The Bridge. And yet again, another sort of modern protest song. What they think of as an excoriation of the American political system. So, Angoon, new music discovery on The Bridge this morning. Happy Saturday to you, Empire of the Sun. Before that, we heard from Death Cab and Johnny Blue Skies in the Dark Clouds Situation, which may be in short supply for today, although I think there will be good periods of sun throughout the day today. Of course, tonight, big chance of thunderstorms and heavy rain coming our way before the big rain of tomorrow, which right now on my screen has it pegged at 100% rain for Sunday. So there is that. You can look ahead to some future shows. Thank goodness Morton Amphitheater now has the cover over most of the seats because Dave Matthews Band will be playing there next week. And you could be there courtesy of The Bridge. We're giving away Dave Matthews tickets at bridge909.org/contest. Secret Rhythm Society, a Quixotic production at The Folly. That's indoors. We can get you there. Cake at Topeka Performing Arts Center, Esther Rose at Record Bar, Jeffrey Asmus at the Madrid, and a whole ton more. Tickets right now up for grabs. All you have to do is get registered at bridge909.org/contests. And we'll kick off a new set of tunes with one Kate Bush right after this.
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0: Our buddy Jason from Michigander is so all about the mental health and has given us so many great tunes and stopped by and played a couple of tunes for us a couple of Octobers ago. And yet, here they are. We'll be at Record Bar coming up this October once again. Hopefully, fingers crossed, we'll have him back in studio at that time as well. Freaking Out is the latest from Michigander, who now consider themselves to be Nashvillians. Just along with half of the music industry. So there you are. Metric, Youth Without Youth. Then we heard David Byrne team up with Dirty Projectors for Naughty Pine back at the top of the set. All right, hanging with Truda this morning, and happy Saturday to you. Once again, a ton of stuff going on in addition to all of the footy happening throughout the World Cup today. We do have some other great stuff, including Americana and Ales. Big Free Festival begins at 2 o'clock today out in downtown Shawnee, Neiman, and Johnson Drive. Aztec Shawnee Theater will host an indoor stage. Again, could come in handy for today. Outdoor stage as well. Bronwyn Keith Hines, Calvin Arsenia, The Hillbenders, Making Movies, all part of today's Free Festival. Blackpool Lights and their reunion show at Record Bar tonight with The Whiffs as the original trio get back together. Jim, Billy, and Brian on stage for the first time in quite a while. Passion Pit will be at the Truman. Danielle Nicole Band at Knuckleheads. And our full concert event listings by hitting the events button at the top of the Bridge app or go to bridge909.org/calendar. Round out the 10 o'clock hour with one more hour left for myself. Includes Brock Off and the Sundays on a Saturday.
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Wow. Sylvan Esso bringing a rocky sound to Hot Slob as New Music Discovery, and that starts off our 11 o'clock hour. Happy Saturday and good morning. Thank you for so very much for making The Bridge your weekend soundtrack, whatever it is that you are up to today. I'm Truda. Jordy the Printer Cat is here. It's his birthday weekend. Jordy turns 6 tomorrow. And together, as we always say, you are beautiful, you are loved, and you are not alone. Local 909 from Kevin Morby up here. This is Javelin.

0: Redeemer is music from Yard Act on Kansas City's Indie Alternative. As we wrap up the first set of our 11 o'clock hour, Gorillaz, Kevin Morby, and the brand new Sylvan Esso Hot Slob back at the top of the set. All right. Good morning. It's Truda. Yes, I'm responding to texts here. Indeed, tomorrow is Jordy the Printer Cat's birthday, and we're not going to make him work on his birthday. So we'll be back, of course, on Monday. And so that's going to be... Yeah, that's going to be good. We'll celebrate him tomorrow, though. Next week at the early show, Cowtown Country Club perform at Boulevard's Beer Hall. The doors at 5, the show at 6. The early show is exactly as it says. A nice time for you to gather with friends and family alike. And yet, there's no pressure to stay out late. Now, from what I understand, the Beer Hall Boulevard, they do have extended hours through the World Cup because there are so many late West Coast games. There's an 11 o'clock game tonight, by the way, Tunisia and Japan. So they're staying open late to accommodate all of that. Their brand new deck and patio is open and finished as well. That sort of bridges the gap between the building and the parking garage. So very cool things, but on Wednesdays, we do this up early. So again, 6 o'clock, Wednesday night, Cowtown Country Club, free all-ages shows from 90.9 The Bridge and the Boulevard Beer Hall. All right, let's do a new set of tunes with Camper Van Beethoven and the latest from Jesse Wells.
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It's on 90.9 The Bridge. Criminal from Fiona Apple before that, until we put these things together for you. The new Jesse Wells is called Won't You Come Out, and Camper Van Beethoven's Take the Skinheads Bowling back at the top of the set. Danielle Caesar is coming up, but first, Decemberists with the Sporting

0: I'm Bobby Carter. 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Romance from R&B star Joe. Afrobeats from Nigerian singer-songwriter Tems. Plus, the legendary Charlie Wilson. A celebration of Black Music Month. 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

sick. I guess that's just me. I guess that's

song that it comes out of the lip. Try to write you a love song that it comes out of.

going shopping with the Strokes, and Julian Casablancas' turn at a little auto-tune there on their latest sound, debuted at Coachella earlier this year. We heard from St. Vincent, Daniel Caesar, and the Decemberists with the Sporting Life back at the top of the set. Kansas City, the center of the football world, tonight at 7 o'clock, Ecuador and Curaçao. Kansas City Stadium back on the world stage with the World Cup action happening today. Big, big win for the U.S. men's team yesterday. That was pretty awesome. Okay, well, my time is going to be up here. We're going to hand off to Misty, but reminder about a couple of things. Number one, the bridge. We always say that we are 100% community supported, and we mean that. All of the support for the bridge, all of this programming, all of this music comes from you. And we're asking right now, is our fiscal year ends on June 30th. That's going to be our New Year's Eve, by the way. And our celebration is the Top 909 Cover Songs Countdown. But as we wrap up this year, you can help us do it in a strong

0: wrong way by becoming a member or giving one more one-time gift of amount that feels comfortable for you at bridge909.org. 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We want to make sure that your voice is heard about the ways that you listen to the Bridge, our digital platforms, how you experience the content that we provide for you. 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We do not collect your name or any personal information, but it would sure benefit us if you would do that. So, survey closes July 14th. Please make sure to bop on over to the website and take that. It's about 10 minutes or so. We ask a lot of questions, but there's a lot of stuff to be answered for sure right now. All right, Misty is coming up, and I'm going to take leave. Once again, Jordy the Printer Cat celebrates a birthday tomorrow, so we'll be celebrating, and then I will be back with you on Monday morning for the morning show. Sinead O'Connor will kick off our set of tunes, getting us to the noon hour today. You are beautiful. You are loved. You are not alone. We'll talk Monday.
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1: Track and Field from J. Jerome 87, starting off the noon hour for you on this Saturday. Thank you for being here with us on the bridge. On the way, we'll hear from Lord Huron. We'll get in Father John Misty's latest, and now Alabama Shakes. American Dream is on the bridge.

0: That one is called Fossils. It's new music discovery from Tao. You heard Foo Fighters in their Alabama Shakes and J. Jerome 87 rounding out the top of the noon hour. Happy Saturday to you. My name is Misty. Plenty of things going on across town. Of course, the Fan Fest is back underway. There is some matches to be had. There is the 20th anniversary show of Blackpool Lights. There is Passion Pit. There is about a gazillion other things to take up your time and get you out of the house to enjoy. And of course, a little weather possibility as well. So definitely keep an eye on that. I'll be doing the same. I can tell you that we have great music coming up for you. Sonic Youth, Snail Mail. We'll get to Arctic Monkeys, though, after a quick message of support.
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without a doubt, was one of my favorite tours of last year. It was so good and beautiful. It's Lord Huron, Nothing I Need on 90.9 The Bridge. I saw somebody wearing a t-shirt from that tour at one of my kiddos' baseball games about a week or two ago, and all I did was talk her ear off about how great the show was. Weezer, right before it, Father John Misty and Arctic Monkeys as the Saturday afternoon rolls on. Now, Dead End, it's Snail Mail on The Bridge.

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0: Jack White, who has a new album coming out in July. That is G.O.D. and the Broken Ribs. Tame Impala and some Snail Mail and some Lord Huron all in there beforehand. Over on the app and bridge909.org, we have a little request for you. We're asking for your input, your feedback, if you will. It won't take very long. We did this, last year. We did it the year before. We want to know what you think we're doing well, what you think we could improve on, how you listen to the station to make sure that we are delivering all the things that you want. And when you take the survey, it's a great way for us to kind of gauge if we're doing a good job in certain areas, right? So like the last one we did, one of the big things that came out of that is you really wanted concert recaps. And so we said, okay, so now we have a slew of concert recaps. And so we want to know what you have to think. 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And we only answer to you. 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It'll be up until July 14th. Coming up, Cars, Rosa Walton, and Sonic Youth after a quick message of support.
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It's new music discovery from Rosa Walton called Heart to Heartbreak. Some Sonic Youth right before it with Blonde Shell on the way to start off the 1 o'clock hour. But now old school. It's Cars with You Might Think on the Bridge.

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Hard Has to Work So Hard is the latest from Blondshell, and it officially starts off the 1 o'clock hour for you on this Saturday afternoon. Avid Brothers on the way, so is Rap Boys and Last Dinner Party. Now, Lambrini Girls will be here in Lawrence coming up on October 1st. Cult of Celebrity continues the Bridge Music.

0: Better Man, that is brand new music from Slowpole. Before an LCD Sound System, Lambrini Girls, and some Blonde Shell to round out the top of the 1 o'clock hour. Earlier, we talked about stopping by the app or bridge909.org, and there are a lot of reasons to do so, including our contests currently underway. Dave Matthews Band in town next week at Morton Amphitheater. We've got over at the Folly, Secret Rhythm Society, a Quixotic production. Cake will be in Topeka at the Performing Arts Center. Esther Rose at Record Bar. Jeffrey Asmus at the Madrid. Shaggy at Voodoo Lounge. Killer Queen, a tribute to Queen at the Uptown. And Bob Dylan in town with Lucinda Williams at Starlight on the 4th of July. All of those contests are running right now on the contest tab on the app and bridge909.org.
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Having a chat with our very own Sarah Bradshaw later on this week. His latest is called Big Dog. You heard Avett Brothers in there, Lucy Dacus, and Oasis. Up next, Courtney Barnett. You can find her on the Bridge concert calendar coming up in August at the Truman. This is City Looks Pretty on the Bridge.

0: I'm Bobby Carter. Next time on Tiny Desk Radio. Romance from R&B star Joe. Afrobeats from Nigerian singer-songwriter Tems. 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

0: Last Dinner Party wraps up a long set with Gin Blossoms, Rat Boys, and Courtney Barnett in there. Tonight we'll have a block of music discovery as we do every Saturday night. It begins at 6 p.m. with Robert Moore and a brand new episode of Sonic Spectrum. At 8, it's Skylar with The Z Show, and 10, Go DJ from Q. Now, tomorrow morning, Alt Latino, All Songs Considered, She Rose, Carmel Holt is your host, and then 2 hours of Revival with Michael Adjison, and then it's Tiny Desk Radio. 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On the way before 2, some T-Rex, RIP Magic, and Unbelievable EMF is next.
1: March 10th in Helzberg Hall, the Kauffman Center for the Performing Arts presents Pink March

That is R.I.P. Magic. EMF right before it with Girl Group on the way to begin the 2 o'clock hour. Still some Little Sims coming up, and now T-Rex is on the bridge.

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Girl Group starts off the 2 o'clock hour on listener supported 90.9 The Bridge. On the way, new music from Interpol. We'll get in some Gene Dawson and White Stripes, and now Bleachers with

From Rowena Wise with Blood Ties, Polisa, Bleachers, and Girl Group rounding out the top of the 2 o'clock hour with another early show right around the corner. Cowtown Country Club will be performing for you on Wednesday night over at Boulevard Beer Hall. We do it every Wednesday night, though we will take a break for the 4th of July holiday. So we won't be there on July 1st. Instead, we'll be officially kicking off the top 909 cover songs of all time. But we're there next Wednesday. 5 p.m. our doors, 6 p.m. is the show. Again, Cowtown Country Club performing for free for an all-ages show at Boulevard Beer Hall with food and beverage available for purchase.

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We'll hear from Dry Cleaning and Licky Lee, but now it's RJD2 with Ghost Rider.

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in the Heart from Licky Lee, wrapping up a long set for you with REM Dry Cleaning and RJD2 as that last half. It is a very busy weekend here in Kansas City. Not only Fan Fest and a lot of World Cup activities happening, we also have some shows. Passion Pit over at the Truman. Tonight we've got the 20th anniversary of Blackpool Lights, who will be at Record Bar. They came in and we had a little chat, played some music on Thursday. I had fun with those guys. You can find everything you need to know, regardless of which event it is, on our Bridge Concert Calendar. We have all kinds of links and information, and we go really hard at making sure that all of that is correct and as up-to-date as humanly possible. So it's a great resource for you. And unfortunately, we do have a chance of some severe weather moving into the area tonight. So just an added layer of, huh, what are we doing? So make sure you keep an eye on that. And be nice, as we are a host city, of course. We are so incredibly happy that you have come to visit us here in Kansas City, if you are indeed our guest. Black Keys before 3, Mumford & Sons, and Broken Bells, The Ghost Inside is

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1: 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We love music.

I can take the sun out of the sky. It is new music discovery from Bridget Calls Me Baby. Snow Patrol is coming up, so is Frog Pond and Matt and Kim. But now Sam Fender teaming up with Olivia Dean for Rein Me In on the Bridge.

0: Tank and the Bangas with their latest featuring Lucky Day, that is Move. Matt and Kim before it's Sam Fender and Olivia Dean. And Bridget Calls Me Baby round out the top of the 3 o'clock hour. They were in town just a few months ago. We still have a great recap from them available for you on the app and bridge909.org. We have that one. We have Jason Isbell in the 400 unit. We'll have a Paul Simon one going up. I'm trying to think of the most recent ones. Kevin Morby, both weekends of Manor Fest. There's a lot. There are a lot. And the pictures are just gorgeous. The write-ups are fantastic. And it's a busy summer for concerts. So we'll have a lot more of those coming your way. A big thank you going out to our partners over at Blue Sage Deli at bluesagedeli.com for helping make that happen. Toro y Moi is coming up in our next set. So is Maggie Rogers. And we'll hear from Snow Patrol with Chocolate up next on The Bridge.
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Twisted on a Train, that is King Tuff on 90.9 The Bridge, Local 909 right before it with Frog Pond, Modest Mouse when their latest, and Snow Patrol with Chocolate. Huge kudos and congratulations to Gary Lightbody from Snow Patrol. 10 years sober, said it changed every aspect of his life in the most wonderful way. So not easy stuff. Congratulations to you. Coming up, Kurt Vile's latest. We'll get in some Maggie Rogers. And now it's Toro y Moi. Ben Gibbard featured on this one. Hollywood is on the bridge.

0: I'm Bobby Carter, next time on Tiny Desk Radio. Romance from R&B star Joe. Afrobeats from Nigerian singer-songwriter Tems. 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

Always a good rule of thumb. Turn up the radio. That is Chinese American Bear starting off the 4 o'clock hour. War on Drugs on the way. So is Ben Folds and now Suki Waterhouse with Back in Love.

0: Lost and Alone. That is the latest from Aaron Lee, Taz Jan. War on Drugs right before it. Suki Waterhouse and Chinese American Bear to round out the top of the 4 o'clock hour on this Saturday afternoon. My name is Misty. Happy to have you here with us. Thanks for taking the bridge along with you. We have a brand new survey that is up at bridge909.org. It's going to be up until about July 14th. Then it comes down. We want your feedback. We want you to kind of keep us on our toes, make sure we're doing what we need to do. Keep us honest, right? Tell us what you love. Tell us what you don't love. Tell us what you wish we would do. And most importantly, how you get your hands on the bridge. Make sure that we are taking care of all of those things for you. The new survey is officially out and available on bridge909.org.
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Bing Muna, loving that new album for sure. That is East Side Girls, the second single from that new album. Gorillaz in there, Florence and the Machine, and Sparkle Horse as this Saturday afternoon rolls on. A big thank you to everyone for being with us throughout our programming yesterday as well as we commemorated Juneteenth, and you did not need to hear from us. So we let the music do the talking, and hopefully you enjoyed that with over 100 years worth of music from Black artists. I think the oldest song was from 1923. Hit all the genres, incredible artists. It was so good to listen to from my perspective. So I hope it was for you as well. Coming up, we'll hear from Seiko. We'll get to Arctic Monkeys and back in a moment after a quick message of support.

0: We'll get to Arctic Monkeys and back in a moment after a quick message of support with some Smiths and Panic up next.
1: 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Knuckleheads presents

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That is new, Local 909 from Seiko. It's called So Wonderful. Smith's right before it with Linda Linda's and a brand new track on the way to start off the 5 o'clock hour. Now it's Arctic Monkeys on the Bridge.

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That is new music discovery from Linda Lindas, and it's how we start off the 5 o'clock hour on listener-supported 90.9 The Bridge. We'll get to a new track from Eka Vandal coming up, also some Fits in the Tantrums, and now Death Cab for Cutie. This is Riptides

0: Eka Vandal's newest song is Vertical Worlds, and it wraps up a long set with XX, Death Cab for Cutie, and new music discovery from Linda Lindas to round out the top of the 5 o'clock hour. Coming up at 6, Sonic Spectrum, a brand new episode from Robert Moore, followed at 8 by The Z Show with Skylar, and Go DJ at 10 with Q, but between now and then, a lot of music, including Noah Kahan's latest, Graham Coxon will get in Tears for Fears, and Strokes with Last Night up next.
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0: 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Romance from R&B star Joe. Afrobeats from Nigerian singer-songwriter Tems. 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

0: talked about this before. So some of his fans were like bullying him because he wasn't playing some gut-wrenching songs from the new album. And then he did the next night and he cried through the whole thing. Don't do that. What are you doing? Be nice to Noah. Oh my gosh, we got to wrap him in bubble wrap. Stop it. Noah Kahan there with Foles Thundercat and Helena DeLand in there as well. I've only got a little bit of time left before I hand things over for Sonic Spectrum tonight with Robert Moore. Before he does, you'll hear from Alanis Morissette, Graham Coxon, and Shout from Tears for Fears next on The Bridge.
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with Robert Moore as a very busy weekend continues here in Kansas City. Keep an eye on that weather. It could get interesting. And in the meantime, have a great rest of your weekend. I leave you with Alanis Morissette and Ironic on listener-supported 90.

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0: Welcome to Sonic Spectrum. I'm Robert Moore. Tonight, I'll play some of my favorite songs, as well as interviews with Hugh Cornwell and Mary Timoney. Stay with us. Tonight, a conversation with guitarist and songwriter Mary Timoney about female guitar players in rock, and a never-before-aired interview with former Strangler Hugh Cornwell. I'll open the show with a song I used to open all of my mixtapes with back in the 1980s, the opening track from arguably my favorite album ever. From the Damned's Machine Gun Etiquette, this is Love Song.
1: Ladies and gentlemen, how do?

The Slits with Love und Romance from their great album Cut, an album that still sounds fresh. The Clash before that with Bank Robber from Black Market Clash. Easily the band that influenced me the most during my formative years, introducing a young punk like me to reggae, ska, and rockabilly. From the English ska revival, we heard The Specials, It's Up to You from their self-titled debut, and Madness with My Girl from their debut One Step Beyond. And the ska revival scene was the biggest scene during my high school years, one I'm still obsessed with. Stiff Little Fingers before that was Suspect Device from their album Inflammable Material, known as the Irish Clash, a band that brought the struggles of Northern Ireland to the world. And we open the show with a track that I've used on almost every mixtape I've ever made, The Damned with Love Song. After the break, we'll hear from Johnny Cash and the Go-Betweens.

0: 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Stay with us.
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1: Welcome back to Sonic Spectrum. I'm Robert Moore. This next artist is an artist that shaped my taste probably more than any other. I grew up constantly listening to Johnny Cash in my house. My father was a huge old-school country fan. My father would sing Johnny Cash songs to me as I fell asleep. My dad has a very similar style of singing. Cash's voice is obviously one of a kind. I still love crooners and lower register voices. And Cash's storytelling is unparalleled. Here he is with I Still Miss Someone.

0: A track that was my longtime theme for Sonic Spectrum, The Sea and Cake with Four Corners from the great album One Bedroom, an album that came out right after I went through a divorce. Pretty much listened to this record nonstop for several months. Very, very sentimental favorite for me. The go-betweens before that was Spring Rain, the track that introduced me to my favorite songwriter from the 1980s on, Robert Forster. Susie and the Banshees was Spellbound from their album Juju. That's a track that is in my top 10 tracks of the 1980s. One of a Kind, Lee Hazelwood, with Nancy Sinatra on Some Velvet Morning, one of the greatest songs ever written in my opinion. And Johnny Cash opened that set with I Still Miss Someone. After the break, I'll play some of the earliest bands that influenced me. Stay with us.
1: Tuesday, June 23rd, Record Bar welcomes the Bass Fest Workshop Showcase. And Thursday, the 25th, it's the Talbot Brothers. 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Saturday, June 27th, KC Glow Night featuring Evelyn Awake, We Are Aria, Bell and the Vertigo Waves, The Estes Method, Dirt and More. And Sunday, June 28th, Esther Rose and Sam Gelband. 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
2: 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I'm Robert Moore. We'll go way back now to some of the, for lack of a better term, classic rock bands and early metal bands that had a big impact on me, beginning with The Doors.

0: Early Iron Maiden with Wrathchild from their second album, Killers, featuring their original singer, Paul Di'Anno. Those first two records definitely crossed over to some of the punk fans as well before they became a full-on metal band. Those first four albums are still on repeat in my head. My longest love affair before that, AC/DC with Shot Down in Flames from their album, Highway to Hell. I've been a massive fan from 1978 to the present. Aerosmith before that, when they were actually a great rock band, with the tune Round and Round from the album Toys in the Attic. The reason that track is so important to me is I can remember vividly listening to that in my headphones as I was reading Tolkien's Lord of the Rings for the first time back in 1977-78. The Doors opened that set with The Changeling, I think another example again of my love for crooners and intensity combined. After the break, a conversation with Hugh Cornwell, one of the longtime frontmen for The Stranglers. Stay with us.
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0: Welcome back to Sonic Spectrum. I'm Robert Moore. Up next, a conversation with Hugh Cornwell, the longtime songwriter and frontman for the iconic English group The Stranglers. But first, a classic from the band.